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right there on Hits 106.1. What up, Zan? Hey, Chance to Choose Your Daddy is next. We're doing it every hour in the 40s, letting you decide who you're seeing. Ed Sheeran,

up. It's Dan. Listen, when it comes to daddies, it's important to have options. And you get to choose your daddy on Hits 106.1. Right after this song, you get to decide who you're seeing. Ed Sheeran, Benson Boone, Teddy Swims, or Niall.

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Choosing your daddy on Hits 106.1. Yep, you decide in a world where we couldn't decide for you. Ed Sheeran, Niall Horan,

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0: 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Benson Boone, Niall Horan, Teddy Swims, or Ed Sheeran. 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

A smaller win for Sabrina Carpenter. 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I'm Kelsey J. So she did get granted that restraining order against the guy who showed up at her house. He has to stay 100 yards away from her and her sister and her sister's boyfriend. But it's only for 5 years. And he still thinks that she didn't want the restraining order at all. That it's like her friends and family behind it.

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Who's it gonna be? Niall Horan, Ed Sheeran, Benson Boone, or Teddy Swims? It's Choose Your Daddy. Got a shot for you to win here in two songs on Hits 106.1. Can we pretend?

Enter now for your chance to win tickets to one of these shows with Hits 106.1. Benson Boone, Niall Horan, Teddy Swims, or Ed Sheeran. Text DAD to 41061. A confirmation text will be sent. 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

Don't forget, tomorrow night, another drone show after the USA versus Australia match. Going to be happening at the Space Needle right around 11:15. Oh, I can't wait. When we win. It's 106.1.

Y'all, FIFA does not play about nothing. I guess they taped over the labels on ketchup and mayo and other condiments at World Cup venues to stop them appearing on camera when they're non-sponsored. It is

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Ariana Grande slowly releasing her track list for her upcoming album that's coming out. It is. It's 106.1. I'm Kelsey J. If you're at one of her shows in another city, just watch the screen.

I got drive, I don't need a car. Money really all that we fiendin' for. I'm doing things they ain't seen before. Bands ain't dumb, but extreme is sore. I'm a demon lord. Fall off what I ain't seen it for. I'm doing things that excite the source. Fame ain't something that I need no.

Enter now for your chance to win tickets to one of these shows with Hits 106.1. Benson Boone, Niall Horan, Teddy Swims, or Ed Sheeran. Text CELEBRATE to 41061. A confirmation text will be sent. 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

is here where you can go for some fan zones. Bellingham, if you go to the downtown block party and local breweries. Bremerton, Quincy Square, Everett Boxcar Park, Olympia and Lacey, Port Plaza. If you go to Vancouver, Big Al's, it sits on a 6.1. I know.

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Only Saturday left for the iHeartRadio Music Festival in Vegas. 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
0: 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Something.

Is Teddy Sims considered a daddy or a zaddy? It's a 106.1. I'm Kelsey J. Whatever you refer to him as, you get a shot to see him, Benson Boone, Niall Horan, or Ed Sheeran. We're letting you choose your daddy. Another shot to win tickets in comes up right around 10:40 with Hits 106.1.

the craziest way you've ever gotten out of a speeding ticket? It is at 106.1. I'm Kelsey J. Did you hear about this woman who was arrested after driving over 100 miles an hour to watch Love Island? Come on, it can't be that good of a show.

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Benson Boone, Niall Horan, Teddy Swims, or Ed Sheeran. 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
2: What's up? I'm Angelina on the new hit list. Can I just say Olivia Rodrigo really did her big one on this new album? I got it on repeat. You know what? I'm just a 32-year-old teenager at the end of the day. It's Drop Dead, Olivia Rodrigo.

the most commercial-free hit music, hits 106.1. I'm Angelina on the new hit list. I cannot get over Ariana Grande's Eternal Sunshine tour. I was living. It was so cute. Her mom was there on her birthday, and we all sang Ari's mom happy birthday. It was so cute. I got highlights up for you at new hit list at Angelina on air. It's

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She'll be alright. 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The cold never lasts, my darling. It just teaches the heart how to burn.

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Playing you all the new music you need to know. What's up, friends? I'm your host, Angelina. Gotta love this collab right here. Tyla Zara Larson, she did it again on the new hit list.

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2: 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I'm Angelina. This one's Shimmer on the new hit list.

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1: 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The new hit list, I'm Angelina. Now this one's about when you need to break up with someone, but you guys are both refusing to have that talk. I definitely been there. Matter of fact, this might be your sign to break up with them today. Don't do that. It's Malcolm Todd here.

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1: 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Hey, it's Angelina. I appreciate you hanging out with me, discovering new music. It's been so real, leaving you with One Republic. I need your love on the new hit list.

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Zodiac sign, it must be a Gemini moon, cause we about to go half. Mistakenly, nobody been in a bag, but how many bodies done been in her?

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0: 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Benson Boone, Niall Horan, Teddy Swims, or Ed Sheeran. 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
2: If you're just joining us for today's To Catch a Cheater, Tara is on the phone and she thinks that her boyfriend of 2 years named Mark might be messing around. So we're about to call him and pretend to be from the grocery store that he's a rewards card member at and say that every single month we choose one lucky rewards member who gets free flowers delivered from our floral department. And we'll see if he sends those to his girlfriend Tara or to somebody else, and maybe we can figure out if he's cheating. But before we do that, Tara, why don't you break down why you think that Mark might be cheating again?
3: He's kind of gotten brand new on me in very unexpected ways. Recently we went out to dinner and we've been together for 2 years. He doesn't even like wine. All of a sudden he is pairing his wine selection with his meal like a pro. He's been dressing really nice. He's been out more. I know that it's fantasy. He's in a fantasy league, and I, know he's been spending a couple nights a week out of the house to do that, but I'd like to get to the bottom of it.
2: All right. Are you ready for us to call him now? See if we can figure it out.
3: As ready as I'll ever be.
2: Okay, here we go.
4: Hello?
2: Hey, this is Corbel calling from Grocers. I was looking for our rewards card member named Mark.
4: Yeah, this is him.
2: Hi, Mark. Please don't hang up. This is not a marketing phone call. I'm actually calling with a big congratulations. You're this month's winner. we're all clapping for you over here. Thank you so much for your business.
4: Okay, what is it?
2: Maybe you didn't know. Every single month we choose one lucky rewards card member who gets a free gift from us, and it's 36 long stem red roses, a box of candy or chocolate, and a card to be delivered to anybody that you want absolutely free. It's actually a $316 value, and it's all yours. Thank you so much for your business.
4: Oh, sweet.
2: Yeah, well, thank you. And it's very simple how it works. I will not ask you for any kind of credit card information. There is no purchase necessary, and you'll get confirmations on all of this. It's just a free gift from us to you. And redeem the flowers, I can take the information over the phone in just a matter of minutes. I can set up a time to call you back if you're not prepared to do that right now, or you're always welcome to come down to the store and fill out the paperwork, whatever is easier for you.
4: Oh, cool. I'm good right now.
2: Oh, great. Okay, cool. Let me just get my forms all pulled up here. And, okay, like I said, you'll get confirmations before we're even off the phone. The first thing that I would need would be the first and last name of the person you want to send them to. And then if you want to put anything on a card, and then we'll get the address, and that's it.
4: Okay, it's Keisha.
2: You say Keisha?
4: Yes, sir.
2: Okay, got that. Keisha. Okay, great. And did you want to put anything on a card to Keisha?
4: Yeah, hold on.
2: Mm-hmm.
4: Hope you're ready for game time tonight, LeBron.
2: Hope you're ready for game time tonight, LeBron. As in, like, LeBron James.
3: Okay, but I'm sorry, who the hell is Keisha?
4: What?
2: Mark, that's your girlfriend, Tara. This is actually a radio show. It's called The Jubal Show.
5: My name's Victoria.
2: And please. My name is Jubal. How are you?
4: What's really going on here?
2: We do a
3: what's
2: segment.
3: What's really going on is you need to tell us who
2: you see who they send flowers to. So yeah, that's why your girlfriend Tara is on the phone.
4: So you think I'm cheating?
3: Oh, I do. Okay, what am I supposed to think, Mark? You just sent flowers to some woman named Keisha, and you're talking about meeting her tonight in game time. And so why don't you tell us what the is going on?
4: Nothing. I swear. Nothing at all.
3: There is not nothing going on, Mark. Why do you think I'm an idiot? Okay. You all of a sudden started dressing better. You randomly started drinking wine, pairing wine with food. You think we wouldn't notice? Like, hello? I mean, it really sounds like, I don't know, maybe you're sleeping with someone in your fantasy league or something. Cause that's what it sounds like to me. Okay. So why don't you just be honest and tell us who Keisha is.
2: If you're not cheating, I think you should definitely
6: say it now.
2: Explain yourself, because it does sound very suspect.
4: I can explain. It's just okay. It's nothing.
3: It's nothing. Okay, so who is Keisha to you? Why are you sending her flowers, not me? Your girlfriend of 2 years?
4: From work. She's... Okay, look. I'm so sorry.
3: I knew it! You are such a lame ass. And I cannot believe... how the could you do this to me? Seriously.
5: So you are cheating?
4: Yeah. I have been. Whatever. I'm caught up. I'll get it out.
5: Yeah.
4: God, I'm such a piece of. Okay. Keisha is the new CEO at my company.
5: I'm sorry. Whoa. You're sleeping with the CEO of your company?
4: Yeah.
3: And how long has this been going on?
4: 4 months.
5: Oh, that's a long time. Yeah.
3: You've been going to meet up with your new CEO of your company, Keisha. Okay, she's only been with the company 6 months. You guys have been sleeping together four? Is that what I'm understanding? Okay.
6: Yeah, she moves
3: so
6: fast.
3: Like, and like, what are you meeting up after these fantasy sports get-togethers with your boys? Or like,
4: no.
3: Is he on the fantasy league?
4: Keisha is actually the fantasy league.
6: What?
5: You're not even meeting
3: fantasy league?
5: Up with
2: what does that mean?
3: What does that mean?
4: Yeah, I really didn't even join a league. I made it all up so I'd have a reason to leave and meet up with her.
3: What the f***? You showed me text messages with you and your friends and, like, updating the league and stuff.
4: I programmed AI to send me text about it and used fake numbers from my friends.

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2: Hello?
3: Hi.
2: You have a dirty little secret?
3: I do, yes.
2: Sweet, what is it?
3: So I used to work at a major chicken restaurant chain about 15 years ago, and we figured out a way to run credit card receipts that did not go into the actual till. And because of that, we were able to, so that means that we would essentially run an order, and then we would run the credit card and put the credit card receipt into the drawer, and then the drawer would technically be overdrawn because of that credit card receipt. And you could take cash out and then make it even.
4: Yeah.
3: Right?
4: Yeah. I used to do something similar at the Olive Garden.
5: Oh, my gosh.
4: So you're making some extra money, huh?
5: Oh, no.
3: So we were, yes. They counted the number of transactions through the drive-thru versus the number of cars and saw that they didn't match up and then found that on the security camera.
4: Oh, no.
3: Yeah. Instead of getting fired, though, we all basically, like, we went to the big corporate headquarters, told them how we were doing it, and then helped them catch other people doing the same thing.
4: Oh, wow.
3: So that's, like, we're part of the reason why, and I believe this 100%, why most fast food places have fingerprints on their registers now.
4: Oh, wow.
6: How much money did you steal?
3: I'm not gonna. That's undisclosed.
5: It's got to draw a line somewhere.
4: Yeah. Thank you for telling us your dirty little secret.
3: Yeah. Of course. Thank you for having me on.
4: Yeah. Have a good one.
0: What's your dirty little secret? Text Jubal to 41061.
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4: You know what? You could get in a car accident at any point in your day. Well, if you're driving, I guess. If you're sitting at your desk, you're probably not going to get in a car accident.
5: Well,
4: my point is, you never know when you're going to get in a car accident. And if you do, don't worry about it. 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
2: Ooh. 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
1: Yeah. To find it, just search for Mr. McFeely and then skip all the news stories about Prince Andrew.
2: Oh.
1: See how easy it is to create fake news? 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It's always fun, always informative. And it's crazy to see what people will actually believe.
2: It's true.
1: It's coming up right after this.

0: 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There's a $13,000 robot toilet that drives itself to your bedside.
1: Wow. Ooh.
0: Producers of the next Star Wars movie are already thinking of casting it as R2-D Poo. See how easy it is to create fake news? That's why every single week we bring you the cleverly named segment, Real News or Fake News, where I give you a news story from the week that's gone viral, and you have to tell me if it's a real news story or a fake one that people actually believe. Here is your first headline from Real News or Fake News. Humans are officially being replaced, starting with their wardrobes. Here's the story. One of the world's biggest clothing companies, South Korean apparel giant Hanse, is now making clothing for humanoid robots.
1: Whoa.
0: The rapid growth of humanoid robots has created a demand for clothing, I guess so that the robots cannot be shameful about showing their downstairs motherboards. Well, I'm not really sure, but as robots become more common in factories, stores, hospitals, and public spaces, they'll need specialized outfits for branding, safety, identification, and functionality. But the clothing company is also working on everyday apparel that the robots can change into once they end their shift.
2: Stop it.
0: Basically, robots are becoming humans.
1: Stop.
0: And now they're going to have clothes that they can buy.
1: Yeah.
0: Nina, is that a real news story or a fake news story?
2: So the robots are buying their own clothes?
0: Yep.
2: Oh, I'm just going to go with real.
0: You're going with real on that?
2: Yeah, we're just going to work them into society.
0: Victoria, humans are officially being replaced, starting with their wardrobes.
3: I think that's real. Because, like, how cute. Everyone needs, like, an outfit change. You know what I mean? That's the vibe.
2: You can twin with your robot friends.
0: Producer Freeze, is that a real news story or a fake news story? Humans are officially being replaced because clothing companies are now starting to make apparel for humanoid robots.
4: I'm going to say that's real.
0: Real?
4: Yeah.
0: Yep, everybody was right. That is 100% real.
1: Wow.
0: I'm sorry.
1: I was joking.
0: AI just keeps, and the robot world just keeps getting scarier and scarier.
2: I have so many questions, though. Like, what are their sizes like? Like, did they fit it to their box shape? Or are they curvy? Like, I don't know.
4: It's all one size.
2: Yeah.
0: Here's your next headline for Real News or Fake News, a segment where I give you a news story from the week. Here's the headline. The state of California will become an island in the Pacific within 3 years.
1: Whoa.
4: Oh, boy.
0: State of California will become an island in the Pacific within 3 years.
2: That's scary.
0: Here's the story. Scientists have announced that the stress levels along the San Andreas Fault have reached their highest point in 1,000 years. Whoa. Due to this, scientists say that within 3 years, the entire state of California will break off from the mainland of North America due to a colossal earthquake. One researcher actually was quoted as saying, a devastating earthquake could happen at any moment, by water, by flashlights, by a generator, by a backup generator for your first generator. according to the study, the fault system is in a critically loaded state. Basically, that means the fault system is currently standing in the kitchen, breathing heavily and muttering, say one more thing, I swear.
1: Oh!
0: Is this real or fake that... experts are saying that there will be the big earthquake on the San Andreas Fault that launches California and to the Pacific Ocean and breaks it away from North America within 3 years. Nina?
2: I just have to say false because 3 years is really soon.
3: Girl, how long has it been?
2: Well, I don't know. That just feels too soon.
0: Very overdue. It's overdue for a big earthquake.
2: I don't want that, though. So false.
0: You're saying false? All right. Victoria, the state of California will become an island in the Pacific within 3 years.
3: True. Have you seen the movie? They made a movie for a reason. That's going to happen at some point.
0: Seems like
3: great
0: most
3: stuff.
0: Movies come true at some point.
3: Exactly. Yeah. They really do.
0: Producer Freeze, the stress levels at the San Andreas Fault have become so bad that experts are predicting that within 3 years there will be a big earthquake that will break California off from the mainland of North America.
4: I believe in the power of the tongue. It is absolutely false.
0: You think it's false?
4: I want it to be.
2: Yeah, me too.
0: It is technically fake.
3: What?
0: Yes.
4: Okay.
3: What?
0: Yeah, it's a fake story, but with real details.
4: Right.
0: Hundreds of thousands of people actually believed this news story when it went viral, and there are reports of grocery stores completely selling out of all water, toilet paper, and canned goods in California from people seeing the videos about this that have gone viral. The truth is, the San Andreas Fault is at the highest stress point in over 1,000 years. Which means there could be an earthquake or could not, but no experts have said within 3 years it's going to be a big one.
4: Or that it's going to create an island out of California.
2: Can we interfere with that at all? Like the way we do with asteroids? Like, is there a way to interfere with that?
0: I don't know, but you know, it's all based on like built up stress levels. Maybe somebody could just get out there and maybe the California should just start massaging.
4: I was going to say.
2: A little meditation.
0: Massaging the sides of the San Andreas Fault, you know? Just getting to chill out a little bit. Just massage it a little bit.
3: A little blunt.
4: And if California's going to become an island, why are people buying water? There's going to be plenty of water.
3: For a drink.
0: Here's your next headline for Real News or Fake News, the segment where I give you a news story from the week that's gone viral, and you have to tell me if it's a real news story or a fake one that people actually believed. Government releases UFO files, immediately distracts public with Iran deal. Government releases UFO files, immediately distracts public with Iran deal. Here's the story. While the entire media was paying attention to the biggest news of the week, a deal with Iran, which is technically just an agreement to negotiate, so not an actual deal, the government conveniently released a new batch of previously classified UFO and UAP files, saying that the public can view the material and draw its own conclusions. However, nobody paid attention to it because they were all paying attention to the news that was only about the deal with Iran and the World Cup going on.
2: Yeah.
0: The release includes documents, photos, videos, FBI records, NASA transcripts, military reports, witness statements, and astronaut observations spanning decades. Buzz Aldrin, one of the dudes that landed on the moon, described a strange bright light source during a space flight.
3: Whoa.
0: There's reports of a bunch of objects making sharp turns, pictures of them, videos of them, accounts of glowing objects performing unusual maneuvers. Military and civilian sites of mysterious lights and orb-like objects. Military officials saying that they've seen and had interactions with non-human life forms. Whoa. However, nobody paid attention to it because everybody was talking about the deal, which is not an actual deal, with Iran. Is that a real news story or a fake news story?
2: I'm going to go with real. I think that's real.
0: All right. Victoria, real news or fake news?
3: I also think it's real. I don't understand why it's a big deal, though. It's like, we know there's aliens out there.
2: I love reading about it. Isn't it so interesting?
3: Why? Like, we know it's out there. So, like, what's the point of covering it up? That's just dumb.
0: Producer Freeze, real news or fake news?
4: Yeah, I'm going to say it's real. This is
0: 100% real. Yeah, it is.
3: Wow.
0: Aliens are real. They're out there, and the government still doesn't want you to know about them.
3: Why?
0: Your phone break happens every single hour on the 20s. Your next one is coming up right after this. And then right after that is Nina's What's Trending. It's the Jubal Show. Exactly.

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0: It's almost time for your dirty little secret. It's the Jubal Show, and one of our listeners is on the phone to tell us their dirty little secret that they probably should have just kept to themselves.
1: Yeah.
0: You'll hear it, though, in your dirty little secret next. It's the Jubal Show.

It's almost time for your dirty little secret. It's the Jubal Show, and one of our listeners is on the phone to tell us their dirty little secret about how you can make some extra cash. You'll hear it in your dirty little secret next. It's the Jubal Show.

0: How do you social media? It's the Jubal Show. Are you one of those people who update nonstop about everything you do and every single emotion you have?
1: Sometimes.
0: Are you one of those who spend more than a full-time job inspecting a single picture before you post it so you can curate the perfect online image?
1: Also sometimes.
0: Or are you one of those quiet lurkers who never post, don't have a profile picture, and once in a while leave a weird and or creepy comment on an Instagram model's post?
1: A lot of questions for you.
0: Well, there's new research out that says what your social media profile says about your personality. And we'll go over it next so you can see just how messed up the experts think you are. Right after this, it's the Jubal Show.
2: Great.

0: What does your social media say about you as a person?
1: I'm a loser.
0: Show. Well, researchers have determined that social media activity can reveal deep insights into an individual's personality, emotional regulation, and likelihood of being muted by acquaintances, of course.
2: I believe this.
0: We'll go over new research that's out that says what your social media profile says about you and your personality. It says if you have a picture of yourself as your profile photo and you post too many selfies, you are conceited.
1: Oh, what am I supposed to put a dog as my profile pic? Like, what?
3: But sometimes people in your life don't want to be in pictures or posted on social. Like, do you have any friends like that?
1: Yeah, they're ugly.
3: I have some friends. Okay, you're mean. I just have some friends that are like, I don't want to be on social media, so I'll be standing there taking a picture by myself because they just don't want to be on it.
2: Really?
3: Yeah.
2: I feel like nowadays that could even help you if you're on social media.
3: What?
2: Like, it can help you if you're like, now employers go look at your social media. Like,
3: Yeah.
1: Yeah, that's true. They'll screen you.
0: Yeah, maybe that's why you shouldn't be posting for some people. You know? Like, I would never get a job. If I...
1: Oh, wait, this is the guy?
0: Yeah. I'm glad social media wasn't around when I was like looking for jobs.
2: Facts. I cannot imagine.
0: They say excessive selfies equals external validation dependence. Individuals who frequently update profile photos or post repeated selfies often demonstrate high sensitivity to feedback, a strong need for reassurance, discomfort with being unseen even briefly.
3: Interesting. I can see that.
1: I just think I'm handsome, so I post it.
2: I love it, but
3: be honest, and you should feel that way.
0: Yeah, I think you just confirmed what it said. We're going over a new research that says what your social media says about you and your personality, the tone of your comments.
2: What is...
0: Can teach people about your emotional regulation style. It says the way a person comment reveals how they handle disagreements. Ooh. Calm, supportive comments indicate emotional maturity and impulse control. Hostile or dismissive comments suggest low frustration tolerance and a preference for dominance over understanding.
3: Yeah, that checks out. I just never understand the people that feel like they want to put that type of energy in any type of comment. Like, what is possessing you to be angry in a moment?
0: I understand getting angry about an issue in the world,
1: right?
0: Or
3: sure,
0: politics, yeah, if that's your thing.
1: Right.
0: I get those things to be angry about. But it's when people just get angry when they see somebody's face, you know, on social media. They're just like, oh my God, I just have to tell them that I think that they're horrible.
1: Right.
0: Like, I have to, but I can't go on with my day unless I tell that person they're ugly.
1: Especially if it's like a celebrity or something. Right? I'm like, you're really wasting time putting hate in a comment.
0: Yeah.
1: It is 99% not going to get seen.
0: We're going over a new study that says what your social media says about you. Opinion posting, it says that you suffer from identity reinforcement syndrome.
2: But what
0: frequent sharing of opinionated content suggests a personality driven by identity signaling, a desire to be understood quickly, and the fear of being miscategorized or ignored.
3: Hmm. Oh, yikes.
1: Hmm. See, I kind of get that, but at the same time, I take time to post sometimes on social issues, on my story or whatever. And that's not an attention thing. That's a bringing attention to something I think is important thing.
3: I think it's how you do that, though. Because some people do it in a different way. Like, if you don't believe this, then you suck.
1: Yeah,
3: you know? Yeah. So that's a different type of identity. I don't know.
2: But what about those people who go around and they, like, judge, like, restaurants and they, like, give ratings?
3: Critics and,
2: like,
3: and stuff?
2: Well, okay. Not
0: are you talking about Yelpers?
2: Yeah.
0: Most of them are probably terrible people, like, I can say. You read some reviews. I read a review one time on Yelp where someone was upset with the restaurant because it smelled like food. They literally said the place reeks of food. And like, you're in a restaurant.
1: How dare they?
3: Maybe they're having a bad day. That's terrible.
1: Yelpers are a certain breed, though, for sure.
0: Yeah. It says if you are a one-sided poster, one-sided posting equals egocentric communication patterns.
2: Ooh.
0: Users who rarely engage with others' content but regularly post their own updates tend to view social spaces as broadcast platforms, expect attention without reciprocal effort, struggle with relational maintenance.
2: Uh-huh. Ooh.
1: Hmm. I think that's kind of accurate.
3: Or maybe you're just busy, so you're I'm still alive. I'll get back to
2: you. Not busy enough to respond to a comment that says love you or something.
3: Sure. Well, you should be looking in the mirror with that one, Victoria. I've been in her like comments, just being like, girl, look at you. You look so good. Fire emoji, blah, blah, blah.
1: No response.
3: Nothing.
2: Hey, I do the same thing back. I say, fire. Hot. Extra hot.
1: No, one word spicy. Responses.
2: No, yeah. You do not.
0: So you, Victoria, you post like a bro.
1: Right.
0: Like a gym bro who's seen a hot chick.
2: Hey, no.
4: Fire emoji.
1: It's all
4: hot. Spicy.
1: The issues are starting to make sense. You know what I'm saying? Yeah. Everything's
4: so
1: making sense.
4: Fire hot. Drool emoji.
2: Being supported.
4: Splash emoji.
1: Word up.
3: And that's what the guys think that they're doing too.
0: Yeah, exactly.
3: Splash emoji. I'm being supported.
0: Yeah.
2: I'm not gonna lie, I'm kind of understanding a gym bro more.
0: You're
2: my
0: sliding into Nina.
1: You're a bro, bro.
0: Yeah, you're a bro, Victoria. And
2: hey,
0: the dirtbag wanted that.
2: No.
0: Your phone break happens every single hour on the 20s. Your next one is coming up right after this, and then right after that is Nina's What's Trending. I'm sorry you've been so disrespected by Victoria.
3: Thank you.
2: Thank you.
3: Thank you.
2: Hey, not me.
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2: Hello?
3: Hi, I was looking for Mr. Dan.
2: Who is this?
3: Oh, hi, my name is Trevor, and I'm brand new here at the company, and I work in the IT department, and I had a little bit of a problem, so I figured I would just call you, since you're, like, the chief operating officer, and, see if you could help me.
2: Okay. Did you say your name was Trevor? I'm sorry,
3: yeah.
2: Trevor. I don't know how you got this number, but you should not be calling me if you're part of the IT department. You need to call your manager.
3: Oh, yeah. I was going to do that, but I, like, figured since, you know, like, you're the, you know, like, big wig, you know, that, like, you might be able to, like, help me out because, like, I have a pretty important issue. And so I thought I'd just go straight to the top, you know what I mean?
2: What is the issue? What,
3: okay,
2: what
3: so,
2: are you calling about?
3: I don't know how to reset my password, and I got locked out, so, like, wondering if maybe, you knew how I could do
2: are
3: that.
2: Are you kidding me? You're in the IT department,
3: yeah.
2: And you're calling the COO of the company because you forgot your password?
3: Well, yeah, because, like, I was doing some maintenance on, like, the security firewall, and then, like, I took the firewall down, and then, I went to go get some coffee, and I came.
2: I'm sorry, did you just say you took the firewall down?
3: Yeah.
2: I think we need the firewall up to prevent hackers from getting into the site.
3: Yeah.
2: Are you kidding me? You're in IT, and I am so livid right now, I don't even know.
3: Okay.
2: Who is your direct manager?
3: Mr. Dan?
2: Stop calling me Mr. Dan.
3: Oh, sorry. Okay.
2: You shouldn't even be calling me to begin with. I can't even believe you got hired, and I don't know what to do,
3: so,
2: but I have to call your superior right now.
3: Also, the homepage for our website, I put a picture of a llama up, and I can't take it down right now because I can't get access because I can't get my password.
2: Are you kidding me right now? You put a picture of a llama on the website?
3: Yeah.
2: What is wrong with you?
3: Like, that's all that's there right now, so I really need to get my password so I can change, you know, take the llama down.
2: You're not going to need a password. You are so beyond fired. I can't believe that.
3: Mr. Dan?
2: Mr. Dan again. Are you kidding me? Stop calling me Mr.
3: Okay.
2: Dan.
3: Sorry about that, but I just got a notice on my phone. Oh, wait. Okay, you know what? I can get on my phone because, like, I'm still logged in, but I just did get a notice that, like, some of our financial information is going to a Russian company right now, so I don't know what that's about. Is that approved?
2: No, it means we're being hacked right now. You IT squad. I will personally come down to your desk myself and beat the ever-living shit.
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2: Are you kidding me? My blood is boiling. My blood pressure is through the roof. 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Is this all a joke?
4: Yes, it's all a joke. 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
2: Okay, well, he works in IT too, so he's the biggest IT squad. Oh my God.
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4: It's time for Nina's What's Trending.
5: Are you a fan of Reese's? I know there's a lot of people that are very passionate about it, but there's a new beef that nobody saw coming, and it's between the grandson of the inventor of Reese's, Reese's peanut butter cups, and Hershey's. I'll explain what the issue is coming up in a minute, but have you checked the value of your NFTs lately?
6: No.
5: Who has them?
4: I don't have any.
5: Did you buy
6: any
5: NFTs? 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
4: No, I thought about it.
6: I'm not surprised on NFT.
4: Oh, no, I thought about it, yeah, but like most things in my life, I didn't follow through.
5: Well, it would have been just a momentary minute of money.
4: Good, I'm glad I didn't put that much effort into it, like most things in my life.
5: Oh, what we're learning now is that Justin Bieber, so there was a famous NFT back in 2020.
6: Was it the ape?
5: Yep, the Bored Ape NFT. It was super famous. Everybody wanted to get their hands on it. Justin Bieber did. He shelled out $1.3 million for this NFT, but he checked the value recently, $12,000.
4: That's
5: it's worth $12,000 now.
4: Dang.
5: So Yeah, if you haven't checked yours in a while.
7: He needs to get someone to steal it, and then value will go up again. Yeah. It needs to be trending again, then people will pay.
5: I just don't think anybody cares about NFTs anymore.
4: People thought they were going to be the biggest thing ever for about 6 months.
5: Yeah, well, that was pandemic time, so we just just wanted to be hopeful.
7: Exactly.
5: Invest in something from the comfort of your couch. But lastly, the beef between Reese's Peanut Butter Cups heir, Brad Reese, the grandson of the inventor of Reese's Peanut Butter Cups, is beefing with Hershey's because he's claiming that Hershey's changed the recipe, saying the recipe is not the same, that their peanut butter is something that's not real, and that the chocolate is something that's like waxy. So I don't know. Oh. If you eat Reese's, are you feeling like it tastes different?
8: So he's mad because it's not like the original Reese's Peanut Butter Cups because the chocolate's different on top.
5: Right, and that he feels that the peanut butter is not legit peanut butter the way that his grandfather intended it to
8: be. I mean, that's kind of fair.
9: Yeah. Valid.
8: He's for the people. He's trying to make the Reese's Cups better for us.
5: I mean, I don't...
8: We need to get behind him.
9: We got all these movies these days. This is the right one.
8: This is right.
9: Well,
8: this is the battle we pick. Right here, right now.
5: I mean, I don't think you can't argue with a Reese. I don't care if you're Hershey's. You can't argue with the Reese's guy.
8: Yeah, you can.
5: No, you're arguing on the right side. You're supposed to support this.
8: I just want to fight. I'm sorry. Yeah.
5: Okay,
4: you just want to fight one of the candy people?
8: Who doesn't?
4: Yeah, that's right.
5: That's true.
4: Your first day of follow-up is coming up right after this. It's the Jubal Show.

0: It was good. We kissed goodbye, and he said, I'll see you soon. I mean, he acted like we were going to have another date.
1: So he didn't seem awkward at all when you guys said bye. Like, you really felt like you were going to talk to him again.
0: Yes, absolutely.
2: Okay, well, we'll see if we can figure it out for you then. We'll play a song, come back, and then call him and see if he'll tell us why he's ghosting you and maybe get you another date, okay?
0: Okay.
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2: If you're just joining us for today's First Date Follow-Up, Danny is on the phone and she's getting ghosted by a guy named Max. So we're about to call him and see if he'll tell us why he's ghosting her and maybe get her another date if she still wants one. But before we do that, Danny, why don't you remind us about your date real quick?
3: So we went mini golfing, which was really fun, and we joked around. We were very flirty. We talked about our exes, but like not like anything real serious. And, you know, I kind of made a joke that I'm probably more fun than your ex. You leveled up. I'm probably more attractive. Mm-hmm. Just kidding. And I mean, it must have been good because, well, we hooked up. Mm-hmm. And I haven't heard from him in 5 days, and I've tried to contact him a couple times. I mean, we kissed goodbye the next morning. He said, I'll see you soon. And it sounded like we were going to get back together.
2: All right. Were you ready for us to call him?
3: Yeah, I am.
2: All right, here we go.
4: Hello?
2: Hi, may I speak to Max, please?
4: Who's he?
2: Max, how are you? This is a radio show. It's called The Jubal Show.
5: Hi, Max. I'm Nina.
6: Hi, I'm Victoria.
2: And my name's Jubal. How are you?
4: I'm doing good. How are y'all?
2: Great. Good. Have you ever heard of the show before or listened?
4: I've heard of it. Yeah. Yeah, for sure.
2: Okay, cool. Sweet. Well, guess what?
4: What's going on?
2: You are the star of the show.
5: I feel like I should clap.
6: Yay. Yeah.
4: What? All right.
2: We do a segment on the show that's called the First Date Follow-Up. That's where if you go on a date with someone

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2: Hello?
3: Hey, how's it going?
2: Not bad. You have a dirty little secret?
3: I've got a good one.
2: Uh-oh. Sweet. Okay. What is it?
4: It scares me.
3: I hooked up with my stepmom's sister.
5: Whoa. So your step aunt?
2: Stepmom's. Yeah, step aunt.
3: Yeah, my step aunt. Yeah.
2: Does okay. your stepmom know?
5: Why?
3: No one knows. This happened on a family cruise last summer.
4: Was there like a reason or an attraction? Or like,
5: I'm assuming yes.
4: Well, like, what led to you sleeping with your step aunt? That's your aunt.
5: Not really. They're not related by blood.
3: No, we're not related by blood. No. I mean, there was always an attraction there. You know, my dad remarried later in life, so it's not like I grew up with Aunt Jenny. You know, I didn't grow up with
5: it. Please tell me you called her Aunt Jenny.
4: Oh, God.
2: Yeah, was that awkward for you?
4: In the bed, did you
2: call her? I feel like it would be kind of awkward. Did you call her, like, Aunt Jenny? Did you call her that?
3: Nope, she didn't request that. but no, it was hot because she's older than me and she taught me things I have not experienced. So it was awesome.
2: Thank you for telling us your dirty little secret and good luck with all that.
5: Tell Aunt Jenny we said hi.
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0: And for adults with type 2 diabetes and known heart disease, Jardiance can lower the risk of cardiovascular death too. 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

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Shout out to everybody headed to the watch parties right now. Shout out to everybody that might be pre-gaming right now, getting ready for the big game, man. You got USA taking on Australia at Seattle Stadium coming up in a few. We got that chance to choose your daddy concert tickets coming up next right here on Hits.

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Tickets went on sale a couple of weeks ago. Friday night sold out in minutes. A few tickets left for Saturday. This girl's our Larson's going to be there. 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All right. 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

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Sharing a song to remind Americans we are not as divided as we're often led to believe. From Trevor Jackson and Cimino, this is Gotta Be Us.

0: 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Benson Boone, Niall Horan, Teddy Swims, or Ed Sheeran. 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

Listen, it is Father's Day weekend, so we will be letting you choose your daddy all weekend long on Hits 106.1. You get to decide who you're seeing. You're going to see Ed Sheeran, Niall Horan, Benson Boone, Teddy Swims. You decide here in just

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Benson Boone, Niall Horan, Teddy Swims, or Ed Sheeran. Text DAD to 41061. A confirmation text will be sent. 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

kids. And you know what thing I like absolutely love is how rowdy we get here in the Northwest around soccer. You know, it's Hits 106.1. Just like the whole community coming together, marching to the stadium. Like, who do we think we are? You know, I saw a woman wearing heels in that march. And I don't know your name, ma'am. Okay. But wow. Wowzers. Walking in heels in general, but you got your stilettos on these cobblestone roads, marching to a stadium.

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nothing about a conservative regular girl that still can beat a chest. 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Zodiac sign, it must be a Gemini moon, cause we about to go half. 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

new Taylor right there. That Toy Story movie, the song is from, out in theaters this weekend. It's Hits 106.1. What up, it's Ann. Rumor is she's getting married here 4th of July weekend, which, honestly, frugal. You know, you want fireworks at your wedding. What better day to save money on that than 4th of July?

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